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song says it's good to be alive, but it's best to live. 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
0: Hey!
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0: 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Oh, yeah. 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

me. Hallelujah. You've given me everything I need. 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

0: 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Good morning, I'm Hope Feaster. All right, let's get going.
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never ever forget all the good things the Lord has done for you. We're G Praise 106.3 Orlando. Good morning, I'm Hope, and I got the good news of the day for you. Is Hebrews 10:35. 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

wanting to say yes to him for quite a while. Just go ahead and do it. It's going to be the best yes you ever made. We're G Praise, 106.3 Orlando, and at 93.3 in Sanford, also at 97.7 in Daytona Beach. It's 5:30. Good morning. I'm Hope Feaster. All right, while you're flipping yourself over, getting yourself ready for the start to the day, the roads are doing the same thing. I-4 eastbound and westbound, nice and quiet. 95 and 75 in the Turnpike are doing pretty good now. 95, we did have an accident southbound at Palm Coast Parkway, but it's on the shoulders now, so that's pretty good. All your other toll roads are getting ready for the Thursday morning run. That's your G Praise traffic. GCAS, partly cloudy skies today, the same yesterday is going to be today. We're going to start to see the clouds start to roll in around lunchtime. It's going to get a little breezy, high getting up to 93. We'll have a little bit of a heat index, about 101 to 102, and then rain and thunderstorms throughout the afternoon. Some of the rain's going to be heavy. We're looking at about a 70% chance. Daytona right now, you're at 78. Sanford, 76. 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
1: I see the light coming. 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

Travis Green and Jacalyn Carr right here on G Praise 106.3 Orlando and at 93.3 in Sanford. Okay, it's 5:46. Okay, you can hit the snooze bar one more time. Then you're going to have to get out that bed. Roads are hanging in there nicely. I-4 eastbound and west.

G Praise Traffic. GCAS, partly cloudy skies today starting us off, and then we're going to have mostly cloudy skies as we move past lunchtime. It's going to be a little breezy, high getting up to 92, 93. A little bit of a heat index, about 101 to 102, but we're going to have rain and thunderstorms throughout the afternoon. Some of them pretty strong. We're sitting at about a 70% chance of rain. Daytona, you're at 78. Sanford, 76. Orlando downtown, you're at 78.

0: 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God gonna give you double.
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This is what got us in trouble right here. These little interludes got us in trouble. 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
1: 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It's 6:03. You should be out the bed and get your tea and your coffee started. Those of you at work, I'll meet you in the car. I-4 eastbound and westbound are looking good. Express lanes are nice and quiet. 95 southbound, we had an accident at Palm Coast Parkway. It's on both shoulders, so we're looking good there. And the turnpike's riding free and easy, along with all your other toll roads. Sunrail and the Lynx Bus Service are forever faithful. They're on the way. That's your G Praise traffic. GCast, we're going to start off with partly cloudy skies, and then more clouds are going to start to move in at lunchtime. It's going to be a little breezy, high getting up to about 92, 93. A little bit of a heat index, about 102. But rain and thunderstorms moving in the afternoon. Some of them are going to be pretty heavy. It's going to be about a 70% chance of rain. Daytona, you're at 78. Sanford, 76. Orlando downtown, you're at 78.
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That's right, quitting is not an option. The Lord is right there with you. You're going to be okay. We're G Praise 106.3 Orlando. It's 6:31.

JJ Harrison right here on G Praise 106.3 Orlando and at 93.3 in Sanford. 6:35, good morning. I'm Hope Feaster. All right, now while you're getting yourself together, you got to be out by 7 o'clock. Roads are doing the same thing. I-4 eastbound, we just had a brand new accident at the 535, but they've got it on the shoulder right now. So you're going to see a little bit of backup. 532 headed on out to Celebration. About 12 minutes will get you to Osceola Parkway. I-4 westbound's looking good. The express lanes are nice and quiet. Southbound 95 at Palm Post Parkway, we had an accident overnight. It's on the right shoulder. Looks like 75 is looking pretty good. All your other toll roads jumping out there in a little bit for the Thursday morning run. SunRail, if you're waiting on the platform, trains are on the way. That's your G Praise traffic. GCast, we're going to have mostly cloudy skies throughout the day. It's going to be a little breezy, high getting up to 93 with rain and thunderstorm chances in the afternoon, sitting at about 70%. Daytona, you're at 78. Sanford, 76. Orlando downtown, you're at 78.

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Excuse me, good morning. All right, it's time to start putting your stuff near the front door, filling up that travel mug. Make sure you got all your snacks ready to go. Put your umbrella over there, too. I'll tell you about that later. I-4 eastbound and westbound are starting to be a little bit busy. Express lanes, though, are pretty much up to speed. 408, we're starting to pick up a little traffic just to Lake Drive to I-4, but it's not too bad. 95 and 75 in the Turnpike are hanging on in there. All your other toll roads getting ready to jump out there on a Thursday morning run. Sunrail, if you're waiting on the platform, trains are on the way. That's your G Praise traffic. GCast, we're going to have mostly cloudy skies today off and on. High getting up to about 92. Heat index is going to top out about 101 to 102. And we're going to have some rain and thunderstorms start to move in the afternoon. About a 70% chance. Daytona right now, you're at 78. Deltona, 77. Orlando downtown, you're at 78.

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It's 7:04 all right now. You guys should be headed for the front door. Everybody should have their snacks, their bags, and let's ride. I-4 eastbound, we're a little busy, 532, headed on out to Celebration. It's going to take you about 11 minutes to get to Osceola Parkway. I-4 westbound starting to get busy. 95, we had an accident a little bit overnight at Palm Coast Parkway southbound. It's on the right shoulder, though, so you're looking good there. 408 is starting to get busy. The turnpike's looking good in both directions with 75. All your other toll roads are riding pretty free and easy. Sunrail and the Lynx bus service are forever faithful. They're on the way. That's your G Praise traffic. GCast, we're going to have mostly cloudy skies today. High getting up to 92. With the heat index topping out at about 101 to 102, we're going to have some rain rolling in the afternoon, some of it heavy, about a 70% chance. Daytona, you're at 78, Sanford 76, Orlando downtown, you're at 78.

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Oh, there's nobody but the Lord. We're G-Praise, 106.3 Orlando and at 93.3 in Sanford. Good morning. I'm Hope Feaster. It's 7:20. Roads are starting to get a little

15 minutes. Turnpike's looking good in both directions with 95 and 75. All your other toll roads are starting to get a little bit busy. Waiting on the platform for Sunrail. Trains are on the way. That's your G Praise traffic. GCast, we're going to have mostly cloudy skies today. High getting up to about 92. Little bit of a heat index, about 101 to 102 with rain and thunderstorms in the afternoon. Some of them are going to be pretty heavy, about a 70% chance. Daytona, you're at 79. Sanford, 78. Orlando downtown, you're also at 78.

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We are sons and daughters of the King. We're G-Praise, 106.3 Orlando, and at 93.3 in Sanford at 731. Good morning. I'm Hope Feaster. Roads are a little bit busy. If you got to be out by 8 o'clock, might want to leave just about 5 minutes early so you can stay on track. I-4 eastbound, you're doing the 5.

Turnpike's looking good in both directions with 95 and 75. All your other toll roads riding pretty free and easy. We're riding a little heavy golden ride to I-4, about 13 minutes there. SunRail and the Lynx Bus Service are on the way to get you. That's your G-Praise traffic. GCast, we're going to have partly cloudy skies as we move through the day. More clouds moving in after lunch. Coming a little breezy. High getting up to about 92 with a heat index topping out at about 101 to 102. Rain and thunderstorms are on the way. Some of them are going to be pretty heavy. We got a 70% chance. Daytona, you're at 79. Sanford, 78. Orlando downtown, you're also at 78. You working on that job for the Lord? Well, you can do it. He's going to help you out. Just stick to it, and it'll be done real quick. Here's Marvin Sapp.

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is our king, Moret Brown Clark, with some classic G-Praise. 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It's 7:49. Good morning. I'm Hope Feaster. Roads are a little bit busy, I-4 eastbound and westbound. You'll make good time, but I suggest you leave a little bit early if you got to be out by 8 o'clock. Turnpike's looking good in both directions with 95 and 75. Now, we got an accident, brand new northbound, 429, headed out to Winter Garden Vineland Road. It's a little bit past that. The right lane is blocked. Stay to your left so you can get by. Waiting on the platform for Sunrail. Trains are on the way. That's your G-Praise traffic. GCAS, we're doing pretty good today. We're going to have more clouds rolling in around lunchtime. High getting up to about 92, 93 with a little breeze blowing. Heat index is going to feel more like 101. That's that humidity talking back. That means we're going to have rain and thunderstorms as we move through the afternoon, about a 70% chance. Daytona, you're at 79. Sanford, 78. Orlando downtown, you get no steps in. You're at 78.

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Oh, I love him too. I know y'all love him too. We're G Praise, 106.3 Orlando, and at 97.7 in Daytona Beach. It's 801. All right now, if you got

0: found we had an accident at Lee Road, but it's on the shoulder, so we're doing pretty good there. If you're doing I-4 eastbound, headed out at 532 to Celebration, rolling at about 11 minutes. I-4 westbound's looking good, coming out of Orange City. Should take you about 15 to get on over to Lake Mary Boulevard. Turnpike's looking good in both directions with 95 and 75. 408 starting to get a little bit busy, especially at Goldenrod to I-4. We got a 13-minute ride. Working on that accident northbound, 429 at Winter Garden Vineland Road. Your two right lanes are blocked. Stay to your left so you can get by. Sunrail and the Lynx Bus Service are on the way to pick you up. That's your G-Praise traffic. GCAS, we're going to have mostly cloudy skies today. It's going to be a little breezy, high getting up to about 92, which is going to have that humidity topping out today. So we're going to have at least a heat index of about 101 as we move into the afternoon. And that's when the rain shows up. Rain and thunderstorms are sitting at about 70% right now. And as we move through the evening, partly cloudy skies when the sun goes down. Lows getting down to 73 overnight with rain and thunderstorms overnight. Daytona, you're looking good at 80. Sanford at the Riverwalk, 79. Orlando at Lake Eola, you're also at 79.
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Getting your praise on with Karen Clark Sheard and send it down. You know he will if you ask him. It's we're G Praise 106.3 Orlando and at 97.7 in Daytona Beach. It's 8:19. Good morning. I'm Hope Feaster. All right, roads are kind of busy. Everybody keep looking out for each other. Rain starting to move in, especially on the coast. I-4 eastbound and westbound are busy, but you'll make good time. If you're coming out of Orange City westbound, you got a good ride across the St. John's. Should take you about 15 to get to Lake Mary Boulevard. Turnpike's looking good in both directions. 408's kind of busy. 408 actually at Kirkman to Tampa Avenue. We're doing good. 9 minutes there. And Goldenrod to I-4. We're rolling at about 15. Northbound 429 at Winter Garden Vineland Road. We've got an accident there. Traffic is backed up to Winter Garden Vineland Road. Your two right lanes are blocked. We got a 15-minute delay in that area. Sunrail, if you're waiting on the platform, stand on the awning. The trains are on the way. That's your G Praise traffic. GCast, we're looking good today. High going to get up to about 93, but keep that big umbrella handy because we're going to have rain rolling in the afternoon with some thunderstorms. It's already starting up in some areas in Central Florida. We got a 70% chance of rain. Daytona, you're already at 80. Sanford at the Riverwalk, 79. Orlando at Lake Eola, you're also at 79.

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Go ahead and celebrate. We're G Praise 106.3 Orlando and at 93.3 in Sanford. It's 8:33. Good morning. I'm Hope Feaster. Roads are

just a smidge, but you'll make good time. Had an accident westbound I-4 at Colonial Drive, but it's on the shoulder. Turnpike's looking good in both directions. 408 is where we're really busy, especially if you're doing Kirkman to Tampa Avenue. Going to take you about 10 minutes. Goldenrod to I-4, we're rolling at about 15. Looks like northbound 429 at Winter Garden Vineland Road. They've got that accident in hand. It's on the right shoulder. We only got a 10-minute delay. Stay to your left so you can get by. Sunrail, if you're waiting on the platform, trains are on the way. That's your G-Praise traffic. GCAS, we are looking good today. Got a little bit of sunshine out there, but the clouds are starting to roll in. It's going to be a little breezy. High getting up to about 92 with rain and thunderstorms this afternoon, about a 70% chance. Daytona, you're at 80. Sanford, you're at 78. 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

Praise from Isabel Davis and Wide as the Sky, right here on Hope in the Morning. We're G Praise 106.3 Orlando, and at 97.7 in Daytona Beach, it's 8:51. We're not too far off meeting at Aaron time. If you're going to head on out, make sure you take your umbrella with you. Rain is showing up early. I-4 eastbound, we're riding a little heavy, 532 to Osceola Parkway. And westbound, we're a little busy from Orange City, getting across the St. John's River Bridge. It should take you about 15 minutes to get to Lake Mary Boulevard. 95 southbound, brand new accident. Headed out to Mims. The on-ramp is closed. You're going to have to use the Garden Street on-ramp to get by. Turnpike's looking good in both directions with 75. 408 still a little bit busy. Sign Rail and the Lynx bus service are on the way. That's your G Praise traffic. GCAS, we got partly cloudy skies today. Actually, the clouds are moving in pretty quickly. It's a little breezy. We got some rain on the coast and heading in our general direction. High getting up to about 92 with rain and thunderstorms throughout the day. Some of them are going to be heavy. We're sitting at about 70%. Now, as we move through the evening, partly cloudy skies will continue overnight. Lows getting down to about 73 with the rain overnight as well. Daytona, you're at 80, Sanford 78, Orlando downtown, you're at 79.

Ain't nothing you can do about it. He's always gonna love you. Jonathan McReynolds and Still right here on Hope in the Morning. We're G Praise 106.3 Orlando and at 93.3 in Sanford. It is 9 o'clock. Meeting and errand time is in full swing. Make sure you got your umbrella with you if you're headed on out. I-4 eastbound, we're riding pretty heavy, 532 to Osceola Parkway. Gonna take you about 15. Accident westbound, I-4 in Orange City, the left

0: accident there. It's on the shoulder. Keep using Garden Street on-ramp to get by, though. Turnpike's looking good in both directions with 75. 408 still running busy. It's been running busy all morning. Sign Rail and the Lynx Bus Service are forever faithful. They're on the way. That's your G Praise Traffic. GCast, keep the umbrella handy. We're going to have rain off and on today. It's going to be a little warm, high getting up to 92 with rain and thunderstorms. We're sitting at about 70%. Now, as we move through the evening and the sun goes down, partly cloudy skies will continue. Lows getting down to 73 with some rain and thunderstorms overnight. Daytona, you're looking good at 84. Sanford, 79. Orlando downtown, you're at 80.
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of the Lord. William Murphy right here on Hope in the Morning. We're G Praise 106.3 Orlando and at 93.3 in Sanford. It is 9:30. Good morning. I'm Hope Feaster. Roads are a little bit wild and willy. Everybody look out for one another. I-4 eastbound. We got some police activity headed out to Auburndale at the 559. The right lane is blocked. Stay to your left. I-4 westbound's looking good, coming out of Orange City, crossing over to the St. Johns River Bridge. Northbound Florida Turnpike, we're looking good at the 528. We have an accident, though, so take your time. We got the two left lanes blocked there. Stay to your right. All your other toll roads riding pretty free and easy. Sign rail, if you're waiting on the platform, trains are on the way. That's your G Praise traffic. GCast, we are going to be kind of rainy off and on today. Heavier rain this afternoon. Lots of clouds floating by, high getting up to about 92. Daytona, you're looking good at 84. Sanford, you're at 80. Orlando downtown, you're also at 80.

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0: 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It's 10:01. May the Lord bless the work of your hands and the desires of your heart. And you know what? He's always going to look after you. That's because he loves you. You headed on out. Take your umbrella with you because you're going to need it. I-4 eastbound. We got some police activity at the 559 in Auburndale. The right lane is blocked. Stay to your left. Osceola Parkway to the 535. We're rolling the 15. 95 southbound. We had an accident at Malabar Road, but it's on the shoulder. And northbound on the turnpike, a little bit past the 528. Traffic is backed up to Orange Blossom Trail, but everything's on the left shoulder. Only got a 2-minute delay. Got a disabled vehicle in Orlando, northbound John Young Parkway. At L.B. McLeod, your right turn lane is blocked. Use Vineland Road as your alternate. SunRail and the Lynx Bus Service are forever faithful. They're on the way. That's your G Praise traffic. GCAS is going to be a little soggy today. We had some sprinkles on the coast and they're heading in our general direction. Got a little bit of sunshine out there now, but keep that umbrella at the ready. High getting up to about 91, 92, and we're going to have a little breeze blowing and then some rain and thunderstorms off and on today. Daytona, you're at 85. Sanford, you're at 78. That rain cooled you off. Orlando downtown, you're at 79. Hey, Glenn.
1: Hey, Hope, how you doing?
0: Good. Is it raining out there yet?
1: It is.
0: Okay.
1: Yeah, nice and great.
0: Oh, good.
1: Yeah, it's raining.
0: Uh-huh.
1: Yeah.
0: Okay, so no thunderstorms, though.
1: No thunderstorms.
0: I'm in the middle
1: just
0: of
1: rain.
0: A building. I can't hear nothing.
1: Yeah, it's just cold in here.
0: He coming in here with his naked arms, and I warned them, bring a jacket, because it's chilly.
1: Cold.
0: And I got my pink hoodie on.
1: I'm getting ready to put mine on now.
0: Okay.
1: Yeah.
0: Glenn Ogner is up next to get you through the morning. We're G Praise.
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1: You want to put your hands on it. All right. 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

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I'm Glenn Allgood. It is Thursday, September 3rd. Let's take a look at your G-Praise traffic for today. Right now, in Orange County, there's a broken down car in Orlando on northbound John Young Parkway at L.D. McLeod Road that's slowing things down. The right lane is blocked because of that disabled vehicle. The alternate that you're going to have to use is Vineland Road. Let's talk about I-4 westbound. We're going to find it's delay and incident-free. And if you're headed out on I-4 eastbound, expect 14 minutes of heavy congestion in between the Osceola Parkway to just past State Road 535, which is Apopka-Vineland Road. After that 14-minute slowdown, you'll get back up to speed. SunRail is currently running on schedule, and that is your G-Praise traffic. All right, your GCast for today. Partly cloudy late in the morning and then becoming mostly cloudy as it is now. There is a 70% chance of showers and thunderstorms. It is raining here at the station. Highs in the lower 90s. The heat index value is going to get up to 103. We are in northeast Orlando. It's raining here. Right now it is 85 degrees in Daytona Beach, 81 in Deltona, 78 in Sanford, and it's 79 right here in Orlando.

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I'm Glenn Allgood. Coming up, our daily bread and prayer for this Thursday, September 3rd, Deuteronomy, the 10th chapter, verses 12, 13, 14, and 15. Deuteronomy, the 10th chapter, verses 12, 13, 14, and 15. Reverent fear of God, that's our daily bread for this morning.

Praise 106.3 Orlando. Man, I'm so glad God carried me. Ain't you glad? Aren't you glad that he carried you? He's so good. He's good like that. It's 10:43. I'm Glenn Allgood. Happy Thursday. Time now for our Daily Bread and Prayer for this morning. This morning's Daily Bread article is going to be coming from Deuteronomy, the 10th chapter, verses 12 through 15. Focuses on verse 12. Fear the Lord your God. Reverent fear of God. Reverent fear of God. This is a really good Daily Bread this morning. It's serious. And it shows that anybody can be saved. Anybody could be saved. This is a really good Daily Bread for this morning. Karen Huang writes this morning's Daily Bread, and she writes as follows. This is what a guy says now. She says, I killed people in the past, Tani Tan said. But ever since I chose to believe in Jesus Christ, Jesus Christ, will not allow me to commit such practices anymore. Tani Tan was a member of the Ilagan tribe from the Sierra Madre Mountains in the Philippines. He came from a culture of headhunting. I don't know, some of you maybe may remember headhunters. They actually did that. Headhunting is the practice of hunting humans and severing their heads as trophies. In comparing his life before he knew God to his life now, Tani Tan said, before, I was afraid to die, but not afraid to kill. Now, I am afraid to kill, but I'm not afraid to die. As I read Tani Tan's story in the book, To the Headhunters of Sierra Madre by Florentino Sanos, I thought of how his newfound fear of or reverence toward God developed his desire to obey him. I remembered Moses' words to the Israelites before they entered the land that God had promised them. He says, what does the Lord your God ask of you but to fear the Lord your God? Reverence toward God was to be reflected in obedience to him. God's people were to walk in obedience to him, to love him, and to observe the Lord's commands and decrees. That's verse 12 and 13 in this morning's scripture reading. As believers in Jesus this morning, our deep respect for God's holiness compels us to hate evil and do what pleases God. Let's ask God to help us make reverence toward him a way of life this morning. Amen. Amen. Come on, let's pray. Holy God, please help us to experience reverent fear in your presence for you. In Jesus' name we pray. Amen. Amen and amen. I remember that's what kept me out there. I wasn't afraid of anything. And man, oh man, oh man, God had to show me, hey, bro, this is me here. This is me. I'm a big God. And I can do anything I want. That reverent fear made me love him. Amen. 10:45.

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0: 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I'm Glenn Allgood. It's 10:58. Let's take a look at your G-Praise traffic and your G-Casts for this thankful Thursday. Let's start this time with I-4 eastbound. We're going to find heavy congestion from the Osceola Parkway to just past State Road 535. Right now, it's sitting at 14 minutes before you can get up to speed. Heavy, heavy traffic this morning. I-4 westbound is delay and incident free. You'll make good time if you get up and get out now on I-4 westbound. No problems to report. 417 northbound, there's a crash that's slowing things down on the on-ramp to I-4. That crash has been moved over to the shoulder, but of course, traffic has still been slowed down because people are trying to see what happened. Orange County, there's a disabled vehicle, a broken down car in Orlando on northbound John Young Parkway, right at L.B. McLeod Road. The right lane is blocked. The alternate that you're going to have to use is Vineland Road. Sunrail is currently running on time, and that is your G-Praise traffic. Okay, your G-Cast for today calls for a 70% chance of rain. It's raining here where we are in northeast Orange County. Partly cloudy late in the morning and then becoming mostly cloudy later on today. Showers and thunderstorms are likely today. Highs in the lower 90s. Heat index value is going to make it feel like 103 at some point during the day. But a lot of places have rain right now. Daytona Beach, it's 82. Deltona at 79. They just had a shower and cooled off. 78 in Sanford. They just got a couple of sprinkles. And it's 79 here in Orlando. It's 11 o'clock.
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Welcome to the Middays with me, Glenn Allgood, here on the G. It's 11:12 time now for your G-Praise. Good news for this Thursday, September 3rd. It's going to be coming from the New Testament book of Hebrews, the 10th chapter, verse 35, and it says this: do not throw away your confidence today. Why? Because it will be richly rewarded. G-Praise.

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0: G-Praise 106.3 Orlando, Javonte Patton with the Worship Song of the Year. He won a Stellar Award for that song. Congratulations, Javonte. It's 11:22. I'm Glenn Allgood. 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
1: And we praise in the Lord. Hey!

It's in the choir set, baby. Yes, it is. Anybody still singing the choir? Where you at, choir members? God bless you. Ooh.

Listen to Florida's gospel music station, your G-Praise 106.3 Orlando. Pastor William McDowell featuring Tina Campbell, Erica's sister, the one other half of Mary Mary with Come Jesus Come. What a good song. It's 11:32. I'm Glenn. All good. Thankful Thursday. Let's take a look at your G-Praise traffic and your G-Cast for right now. Let's start with I-4 westbound, where we're going to find that it is quiet. It's delay and incident free. If you get up on I-4 westbound right now, you'll make some good time going wherever you need to go. Delay and incident free. No accidents or incidents to report on I-4 westbound. It's smooth sailing. I-4 eastbound, however, you got the usual daily congestion building up in between the Osceola Parkway to just past State Road 535. Right now it's at 14 minutes of heavy traffic before you can get up to speed. On the 408 westbound, there's a crash. This one just came in. It's right at the I-4 interchange. The right shoulder is blocked and traffic has slowed down. That's on the 408 westbound. Sunrail is currently running on schedule. The Lynx bus service is as well. You need to be at the platform when you're supposed to be, and that is your G-Praise traffic. All right, your G-Cast for this Thursday. Partly cloudy late this morning and then becoming mostly cloudy. Showers and thunderstorms likely. 70% chance of showers and thunderstorms. Highs are going to be in the lower 90s today, with the heat index making it feel like 103 at some point during today. Right now it's 82 degrees in Daytona Beach. It's 78 in Deltona. 78 in Sanford. And it is 79 degrees here in Orlando. Just the right song at just the right time. It's your G-Praise 106.3 Orlando.

0: Central Florida's gospel music station, Your G Praise 106.3. On the Natasha Cobb Leonard, who won a special icon award at the Stella Awards on Saturday, the 41st annual Stella Awards, honoring gospel music and the gospel music industry. It's 11:42. I'm Glenn Allgood. It's that time. I want to send a special shout out to Deacon Hunter. Deacon Hunter, what's going on with you, Deke? Thank you for making G Praise a part of your day, sir. All right, it's that time again. On three, Glenn Allgood. What day is it? 1, 2, 3. Here we go. Glenn Allgood, what day is it? Today is September 3rd. Today is National Bowling League Day today. Yeah. National Bowling League Day today. If you're like me, you've been inside the bowling alley a time or two. I like bowling. I like the atmosphere. It's a party atmosphere. It's always fun. Some people are really, really super competitive when it comes to bowling. Me, if you hit gutter balls every now and then, it's all good with me. If you need the borders to put the borders up, that's all good with me too. National Bowling League today. Bowling was primarily an outdoor sport until around about 1840. Back then, the game was called nine pins, and they used to gamble a lot. People used to gamble and bowl all the time. And so, as a result, the state of Connecticut banned the game in 1841. And as a result of that, people moved the bowling lanes inside to get around the law. Clubs tried organizing and creating rules. However, it wasn't until 1895 when the American Bowling Congress came together at Beethoven Hall in New York City, and they established a maximum score of 300. I always wondered why the maximum score is 300. They did that. They also determined other rules such as the length of the lane, the width of the lane, and the distances between the bowling pins. Today, leagues of men and women and mixed teams of all ages and cultures play in bowling competitions all around the world. Weekly league bowling provides a fun time as well as a great physical activity. Bowling. How to observe National U.S. Bowling League Day today? Gather your league and go bowling. If you're not a member of one, just invite some friends. Here's a quick bowling frequently asked question. What are 12 strikes in a roll call? Bowling has many terms to describe consecutive strikes, like the term turkey for three strikes. When a bowler achieves a perfect game by bowling 12 strikes in a row, it is called a Thanksgiving turkey. Today, National Bowling League Day today. Go put some bowling shoes on and get your bowl on. Always keeping you up to date. That's your National Day calendar here, Donald, on the G.
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Todd Delaney on the G. Victory belongs to Jesus. 11:53. Hey, it's your man's Glenn Allgood on the middays every day from 10 a.m. to 3 p.m. right here on your G Praise 106.3 Orlando. In the news today, at least two people lost their lives and multiple people were injured, including three police officers, as a shooter opened fire at a Minneapolis apartment building yesterday. The shooter is also dead and a motive remains unknown. The incident comes as we are increasingly confronting mass shootings in everyday public spaces. It happened just 5 miles from the Annunciation Catholic Church, where a gunman shot and killed two children and wounded 27 others just a year ago. Prayer for Minneapolis in Jesus' name.

Ricky Dillon and New Generation on your G-Praise 106.3 Orlando. It's 12 noon straight up and down. I'm Glenn Allgood. Happy Thursday to you. Thankful Thursday. Throwdown Thursday. Throwback Thursday. I want you to think of your favorite throwback phrase that your preacher used to say in the pulpit. Your favorite throwback churchy saying. And we're going to talk about that coming up at 1 o'clock and 2 o'clock. All right, let's take a look at your G traffic and your G cast for right now. Let's start with I-4 eastbound. We're going to find heavy congestion in between the Osceola Parkway to just past State Road 535. You're looking at a 14-minute stop-and-go situation right now before you can get up to speed on I-4 eastbound. I-4 westbound is different because I-4 westbound is delay and incident-free right now. Smooth sailing on I-4 westbound. The 408 westbound, there's a crash that's slowing stuff down right at I-4. I-4 and the 408 westbound, there's a crash there. Crash has been moved over to the right shoulder, but traffic has still slowed down because of it. Just be cautious. SunRail is currently running on schedule. The Lynx bus service is too. You need to be at the bus stop or at the platform when you're supposed to be. We don't want you to get left behind, and that is your G Praise traffic. All right, your G-Cast for the rest of today. Considerable cloudiness for the rest of this afternoon. Highs are going to be in the lower 90s with a 70% chance of rain. The heat index is going to make it feel like 103. Tonight, partly cloudy. Rain chances at 40%. Overnight lows in the mid-70s. For your Friday tomorrow, partly cloudy with another 70% chance of showers and thunderstorms late tomorrow morning. And then towards sunset tomorrow. Highs in the lower 90s tomorrow. Heat index going to make it feel like 105 tomorrow. It's going to be warm tomorrow. Right now, it's 83 degrees in Daytona Beach. 81 in Goldsboro. And it's 80 degrees in Tangelo Park in Orlando.

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It's your G-Praise 106.3 Orlando. 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You see that? So, you see what we did right there? All right. Here's what's happening in and around Central Florida. It's an evening of jazz and more Saturday, September 12th from 8 to 10 at the Blue Bamboo Center for the Arts in the Winter Park. 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
1: 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The birthday shout-outs are coming up at around about 1240. Get that.

gospel all the time. UOG Praise 106.3 Orlando's 12:30. I'm Glenn Allgood. Happy Thursday to you. How you feeling today? Thank you for making the G a part of your day today. All right, let's take a look at your G Praise traffic and your G Cast. Every 30 minutes, we do that here on the middays. Why? Because we love you like that. You got it like that. It's like, ooh, I got it like that. I listen to G Praise. They take care of me. We sure do. All right, I-4 eastbound, heavy congestion in between Osceola Parkway to just past State Road 535. You're looking at a 14-minute slowdown right now. 14-minute tap of your brakes. You'll be out of it. Just be patient and bring a little bit of grace, and then you'll get back up to speed. That's I-4 eastbound. I-4 westbound is even better. Why? Because there are no delays and no incidents, no accidents right now. You'll make great time on I-4 westbound. It's smooth sailing. On the 408 westbound, better known as the East-West Expressway, westbound on the East-West Expressway, there's a crash that's slowing things down right near the westbound East-West Expressway and the I-4 interchange. That right shoulder is blocked because of a crash there, and traffic has slowed down. Sunrail, if you're catching a train, is currently running on schedule. The Lynx bus service is too. That's good stuff. I used to catch that bus. And that is your G Praise traffic. All right, your G Cast. It's cloudy and rainy. Showers and thunderstorms likely this afternoon with a 70% chance of that happening. Otherwise, temperatures in the lower 90s with the heat index making it feel like 103. Tonight, partly cloudy. Rain chances go down to 40%. Overnight lows tonight in the mid-70s. For your Friday tomorrow, partly cloudy with a 70% chance of showers and thunderstorms late in the morning and then late in the afternoon towards sundown tomorrow. Your temperatures tomorrow will be in the lower 90s. The heat index is going to make it feel like 105. Right now, it is 83 degrees in Daytona Beach. It's 83 in Deltona, 81 in Sanford, and it's 80 in Orlando.

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I used to be, anyway, today's

singer August Alsina, Mighty Mouse, Damon Stoudemire. And we remember Rock and Roll Hall of Famer Freddie King, born on today, and Charles Hamilton Houston, special counsel of the NAACP. Happy birthday from me and everybody here at G-Praise. 1248, come on, let's get back to the music. Here's the Brooklyn Tabernacle Mass Choir. God surprised me on the G. God surprised

0: sang it, Bree. Yeah. Bree Babineau. He's Mount Rockland, the G. Bree Babineau is funny. Get to know your gospel music. Get to know your gospel music artist. Bree Babineau is a lot of fun. She's got a lot to say, too. She's got some skin products out, too. Bree Babineau hair products. All right, it is 1 o'clock. I am Glenn Allgood. 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Time now for your G-Praise traffic and your G-Cast for this thankful Thursday. It's a throwback Thursday. I-4 eastbound, let's start right there. We're going to find a crash that's slowing stuff down up on I-4 eastbound right near Kirkman Road. That crash has been moved over to the shoulder, but again, traffic has slowed down because of the looky-loos. People trying to find out what happened. Also on I-4 eastbound, there's 14 minutes of heavy traffic congestion in between the Osceola Parkway and Kissimmee to just past Apopka Vineland Road where the factory outlets are. I-4 westbound, man, looking good. Delay and incident-free, no problems to report. All of the other toll roads are looking good, too. The Turnpike, the 408, the 429, the 417, all looking good right now. Some rails currently running on schedule. The Lynx bus service is running on time as well. And that, my friend, is your G-Praise traffic. Okay, your G-Cast for today. Mostly cloudy, showers and thunderstorms are likely today. We've got a 70% chance of showers and thunderstorms. Highs are going to be in the lower 90s. The heat index is going to make it feel like 103 at the peak of the day. Tonight, partly cloudy. Overnight lows getting down into the mid-70s. For your Friday tomorrow, yes, it is Friday. I did say Friday. You said Friday? Yes, I said Friday. For your Friday tomorrow, partly cloudy. 70% chance of rain. We don't care. It's the weekend. Heat index values getting up to 105. Right now, it's 82 in Daytona Beach. What's going on, Bethune-Cookman? Deltona, it's 84. 80 in Goldsboro and Sanford. And it's 82 in Richmond Heights in Orlando.
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Your Jeep Praise good news for this Thursday, September 3rd, comes from Hebrews 10:35. 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Why? 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Jeep Praise.

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Good new music from Ron Carter. 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Every time I play that, the phone lines light up. Open my eyes. Say, ooh, I like that song. That's why we play it. Ron Carter, Open My Eyes. 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All right, let's take a look at your G-Praise traffic. The 417 northbound, there is a wreck just past Dowden Road. Traffic is backed up to Moss Park Road. And two right lanes are blocked right now. You're looking at maybe like an eight-minute delay. On the I-4 westbound, if you're headed that way, you've got smooth sailing. Delay and incident-free. I-4 eastbound, there's a crash. As you're approaching the 417, the left shoulder is blocked. Also on I-4 eastbound, expect a 14-minute slowdown, the usual daily traffic congestion in between Osceola Parkway to just past State Road 535. They are working on that. The Florida Department of Transportation is working on that as we speak to relieve that bottleneck. It's a bottleneck right there. All right, Sunrail is currently running on schedule, and that, my friend, is your G-Praise.

tomorrow. 70% chance of rain tomorrow. Right now at 1:30, it is 82 degrees. And Daytona Beach is 84. And Deltona, it's 80 in Sanford. It's 83 here.

Throwback Thursday topic today. Before we all had smartphones and tablets and Google Home devices that we can that we could talk to, we used to have Walkmans, video cassette tapes, enormous box-like computer monitors, and cell phones that was the size of a brick. We had records, we had CDs, we had 8-track tapes, we had cassettes. Now, some of these are still good now. 407-636-8700. What's one technology or one thing that we had growing up back in the day that you wish we could still go back to? For me, it was my iPod. And I wanted an iPod shuffle. I didn't want an iPod that could take pictures. I didn't want an iPod that could go on the line, on the web. I didn't want an iPod that could stream. I just want my iPod with my music on it. And so I looked it up. I bought me an old iPod shuffle. My music when I want it. And it's good like that. Now, that's not to say that nothing good comes across these streaming channels, but you want to hear what you want to hear when you want to hear it. Anyway, this is for you. What's one technology that has gone away that you wish would come back that you've got a lot of it? I've got a lot of DVDs. What about VHS tapes? A lot of gospel music came on VHS tapes. My mom had a collection of VHS tapes. John P. Key, Richard Smallwood. Y'all remember those days? That's what I call gospel. 407-636-8700. Throwback Thursdays. What's one throwback technology that you wish would come back? Records have come back. People are buying vinyl right now as we speak. Records have made a comeback. 407-636-8700. Video cassette tapes, Walkmans, smartphones. What do you want to come back?

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0: Kirk Franklin on the G with a nice throwback. Hey, for Throwback Thursday, nice throwback. 2 o'clock, I'm Glenn, all goody goody. Come on, let's take a look at your G Praise traffic and your G Cast and see if we can get you where you need to be. Let's start with I-4 eastbound. We're going to find some construction guys out slowing down traffic. Construction going on I-4 eastbound as you're approaching US 192 in Kissimmee. The right lane is blocked. You're looking at maybe like a 15-minute delay as people give those construction guys a piece of their mind as they're going by. Don't do that. Don't do that. Don't you do that. Don't you do that. Help those guys out. I-4 eastbound, there's heavy congestion. 15 minutes of it in between the Osceola Parkway to just past State Road 535. Don't do that. But those construction guys, they've got a job to do. I-4 westbound is delay and incident-free. How about that? At 2 o'clock in the afternoon. Woo-woo! 417 northbound, there's a crash just past Dowden Road, and the right shoulder is blocked right now. Sunrail, if you're catching the train, is currently running on time. You need to be at the platform when you're supposed to be, or they're going to leave you. All right, your G-Cast for today calls for considerable cloudiness throughout this afternoon. As I turn around, it is kind of cloudy outside. We're looking at a 70% chance of showers and thunderstorms, highs in the lower 90s, with a heat index value getting up to around about 103 as long as the sun is out, right? Tonight, partly cloudy with a 40% chance of showers and thunderstorms late this evening and maybe early in the morning, as the older folks say, full day in the morning. Lows, overnight lows in the mid-70s for your Friday. Partly cloudy, 70% chance of showers and thunderstorms, likely late in the afternoon. Towards sundown, highs tomorrow are going to be in the lower 90s. It's going to feel like 105, though, when you factor in the heat index. Right now at 203, it's 82 degrees in Daytona Beach, 85 in Deltona, 82 in Sanford, and it's 84 here in Orlando.
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0: Lots of calls for Throwback Thursday. All right, so far, 12 of you all said bring back 8-track tapes. Bring back 8-track tapes. A lot of you said you like to put the paper in it so it wouldn't play 2 tracks at the same time.

106.3 Orlando. Miss Pensacola herself, Keela Richardson. He's been good. She was a Sunday Best winner and a finalist on American Idol. 212, I'm Glenn Allgood. 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All right, here's what's happening in and around Central Florida. 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You'll thank me later. It's 2:13.

0: G-Pray is 106.3 Orlando. It's 2:21. I'm Glenn. All good. Come on, let's take a look-see at your G-Pray's traffic. Man, it's looking good for a Thursday. I-4 eastbound, that's the only hot spot. You're looking at a 15-minute heavy traffic situation in between the Osceola Parkway and Kissimmee to just past State Road 535. I-4 westbound is delay and incident-free. All of the other toll roads are looking good. No problems to report. The Turnpike, the 417, the 408, 429, all looking good. I-75, I-95, all looking good right now. SunRail is currently running on schedule, and that is your G-Praise traffic. All right, your G-Cast for today. The weatherman just stepped in. Weatherman, how's it look outside?
1: It looks cloudy outside, but it feels good.
0: Feels good?
1: Yeah, it feels good. But
0: not
1: it is cloudy.
0: Not as warm?
1: Not as warm.
0: But it feels a lot better.
1: It feels a lot better than it has been feeling. Let's put it that way.
0: Good stuff. That is our unofficial weatherman, Bruce D-Box. Again, you should have a theme song.
1: A theme song?
0: Yeah, we're going to get you some theme music.
1: Okay, we got to
0: because you do have
1: some weather music.
0: Weather music.
1: Yeah.
0: We'll get you some weather music.
1: Yeah.
0: You like that?
1: Yeah, I like that idea.
0: All right, good stuff. Tonight, partly cloudy. Overnight lows getting down into the mid-70s. We got a 40% chance of rain tonight, B-Box. Tomorrow for your Friday. You like Fridays?
1: I love Fridays.
0: I love Fridays, too. It's something about Friday, right?
1: It's the day before Saturday.
0: And that's what makes it good.
1: That's what makes it fantastic.
0: Yep, yep. Partly cloudy tomorrow with a 70% chance of showers and thunderstorms late in the morning and then showers and thunderstorms late in the afternoon towards sundown. B-Box will be here to help you navigate the roads while they are wet. Highs tomorrow will be in the lower 90s, and the heat index value is going to make it feel like 105, B.
1: Ooh.
0: Right now, it's 82, and
1: it's time to start cooling off, not right?
0: No, maybe
1: yes,
0: October.
1: It's got to be.
0: October. September 23rd, I think, is the last day of summer.
1: I'm ready for some cool weather.
0: Everybody, you and everybody else.
1: Yes, man. I'm ready. Yeah. I'm tired of the heat.
0: We've had it. 85 in Deltona, 82 in Sanford. You like Sanford?
1: Sanford.
0: I like going to Sanford.
1: Yeah.
0: I like Sanford.
1: I like going down by the waterfront.
0: Me too.
1: Yeah, I love the waterfront.
0: That's my favorite. And it's 84 here in Orlando. Come on, let's get back to the music. Here's the Mississippi Mass Choir.

0: G-Praise.
1: I need you to get up and move. 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

0: Cheap Praise 106.3 Orlando, one of the funkiest men in gospel music. That's Uncle John P. Key.
1: Uncle John.
0: You know what the P stands for?
1: What the P stand for?
0: Prince. That's his middle name for real.
1: John Prince Key?
0: John Prince Key.
1: Oh, that's very interesting.
0: A lot of people don't know that John P. Key used to play keyboards for Cameo.
1: Oh, really?
0: Yeah.
1: I didn't know that either. Yeah.

0: Wow.
1: Yeah, that's a fact.
0: Cool.
2: B, how you feel?
0: I feel good.
2: 2:35 is the Thursday afternoon. I'm Glenn Allgood, and he is...
0: Bruce B. Box.
2: And it's that time. Give me a drum roll, B. Three Question Thursday. Yay!
0: Wow.
2: Three Question Thursday.
0: Wow, we got excited about that.
2: Every Thursday, for entertainment purposes only, B.
0: Okay.
2: Entertainment purposes only.
0: So it doesn't have to be real.
2: Entertainment purposes only.
0: It's entertaining.
2: Okay, it can be therapeutic.
0: Okay.
2: If you allow it to be.
0: Okay. Gotcha.
2: Here we go. Man, we got listeners all the way in Fort Lauderdale, B-Box.
0: Everywhere.
2: Yeah.
0: Love it.
2: Listen, and they're gonna appreciate this Three Question Thursday because it's going to speak to you.
0: We got a long reach.
2: Here we go. 407-636-8700. We want you all to play along. Question number one. Who is the best cook at your house?
0: There's only one cook in my house. Does that count?
2: Who is the best? Yeah, it counts.
0: Okay.
2: So, who's the best cook at your house? Say her name.
0: Yeah.
2: Say her name. Or do you got one cook at your house?
0: Yeah, one cook at the house.
2: What's their best dish?
0: Their best dish?
2: Yeah.
0: Well, so far, I've been impressed with their grits and eggs.
2: I'm not mad at you. I'm a grits and egg man. I'm a grits and egg man. I can have grits and eggs any time of the day.
0: Yes, yes.
2: Glory to God.
0: Breakfast is the main meal.
2: The best cook in my house, it depends on what meal we're eating. I can cook, my wife can cook, and my daughter can cook.
0: And now that you said that, you know, that is the key.
2: Yeah.
0: It depends on what the dish is.
2: Yeah.
0: It depends on what the dish is.
2: Yeah. Question number two. What church ministry has been drawing you, but you haven't joined yet? Question number two. I like the ushers when they go down, when they have the gloves on and they march up the aisle.
0: Yeah.
2: I've been thinking about it. I was like, I want to do that.
0: Well, you know, I am a member of the St. Paul Missionary Baptist Church in Lakeland, Florida.
2: St. Paul.
0: St. Paul.
2: What ministry had been drawing you?
0: Well, right now I'm looking around over here in Orlando. I'm seeing a couple of things. One in historic Eatonville.
2: Mm-hmm.
0: That's catching my attention.
2: Macedonia?
0: Yeah, because they do a lot of stuff.
2: They've got a great choir ministry.
0: Yes.
2: Yeah, and they get out.
0: Yes.
2: I like that.
0: Yes.
2: So an older deacon told me one time, he said, "Hey, how you spell ministry?" I said, M-I. He said, no, stop right there. Stop right there. I said, "Well, how you spell ministry?" He said, W-O-R-K. I was like, oh, that's what it means.
0: W-O-R-K.
2: Yeah. Or S-E-R. He said, "Aura." S-E-R-V-E. I was like, what? What the work and serve? Work and serve. That's ministry.
0: That's the ministry. Okay.
2: That's ministry.
0: There's no particular name.
2: Mm-mm. Well,
0: just get out there and do something.
2: Yeah.
0: For someone. So,
2: but there are certain ministries in churches. You know, the ushers ministry, choirs.
0: Yeah, choir ministry.
2: You know, young folks ministry. Yep. That type of thing.
0: Yep.
2: And so that's what I'm talking about.
0: Yeah. Okay.
2: 407-636-8700. Y'all call.
0: What ministry?
2: What church to ask them be?
0: What's yours?
2: At St. John?
0: Yeah.
2: I've sung in the male chorus before.
0: Oh, yeah?
2: And I had an overcomers ministry.
0: Oh, really?
2: Yeah. It was recovery for addictions recovery.
0: Oh, okay. Mm-hmm.
2: Yeah, overcomers ministry.
0: Okay, so you get some special stuff.
2: Yeah, man. I remember walking up and down the street with my sign, B-Box, asking people to come in, going on the highways and
0: the
2: byways.
0: Did you get many responses?
2: Bidding them to come.
0: You got quite a bit.
2: I did.
0: So you helped a lot of people in our old church. So you helped a lot of people.
2: Yeah, yeah. And I'm still helping one right now, you know.
0: Yeah, the ministry is still going on.
2: Yeah, so 407-636-8700. All right, this last one is for empty nesters. Empty nesters. This is good. Do you still sleep with your bedroom door closed?
0: That's a good one.
2: Yeah.
0: That's a real good one.
2: Yeah. That's 407-636-8700. I mean, well.
0: No, I do not. I like my door open.
2: I
0: like my door open.
2: I like my door open to get the air from the living room. Other than that, close my door.
0: Oh, you like the privacy thing.
2: I like the
0: You
2: privacy.
0: Like to be able to sleep and not worry about nobody. Just walk in and say, "Hey, wake up."
2: 407-636-8700. This is a bonus. B-Boss, what's the funniest thing that you've heard or seen this week?
0: Funniest thing I've seen or heard this week.
2: Uh-huh.
0: That's a good question.
2: 407-636-8700. Now, this is your place where you can come on with me and B, and you can tell your joke. There's a lot of jokesters out there, B-Boss.
0: Wow, that's
2: lots
0: a
2: of
0: good
2: jokesters.
0: Question. What was it?
2: What's the funniest thing you've seen or heard this week, B-Boss?
0: The funniest
2: thing? The people want to know.
0: Oh, my goodness. That's a good question. Okay. I have to go back into my library and see what I can find.

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0: 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Man, I like Chandler Moore. You like Chandler Moore?
1: Yeah, I love Chandler Moore.
0: I remember listening to that song, bro, yeah. and crying.
1: I love that. Leave
0: I
1: me
0: was
1: on.
0: Stretched out. I was because I didn't have any place else to go.
1: I'll follow you.
0: I had
1: I'll
0: to trust him,
1: you.
0: B.
1: I'll follow you.
0: B, I had to trust
1: yes,
0: him.
1: Yes, yes. Leave me
0: now,
1: on.
0: I remember asking him to leave me. And it's songs like that, man, that meet us right where we are, that we play on the G.
1: We need to
0: right
1: hear
0: here.
1: Him. We need to hear him sometimes.
0: That's one of my G
1: stories.
0: Times,
1: that's a great reminder to know that he's always listening and he's always hearing you.
0: Yeah.
1: And he's there for you.
0: Yeah.
1: All you got to do is trust in him.
0: Yeah.
1: If you trust in him, he's there. He got you.
0: Amen.
1: I love it.
0: We want to hear your G story. 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
1: We know you got one. Because everyone has one.
0: Everyone has one. Yeah. Leave me on. Man.
1: Leave me on.
0: You see me breaking down, right?
1: I see that. I see.
0: God is so. I love
1: see
0: him.
1: That.
0: I love
1: see
0: him.
1: That.
0: I love him, B. I love him.
1: Yes.
0: All right. Come on, let's take a look at your G Praise traffic and your G Cast. Let's start with I-4 eastbound. Heavy congestion. 15 minutes of stop and go traffic in between the Osceola Parkway and State Road 535. It's a bottleneck right there, Bruce. Right there between Osceola Parkway and State Road 535.
1: That means slow down.
0: Right.
1: That means slow down and look out for each other.
0: Right. I-4 westbound.
1: Look out for each other.
0: I-4 westbound, however, is delay and incident free. SunRail is currently running on schedule. That's your Jeep race traffic. All right, your G-Cast for today. Weatherman.
1: Yes, sir. It is cloudy outside right now. A little cool.
0: Uh-huh.
1: A lot cooler than it has been.
0: Mm-hmm. Mm-hmm.
1: And there was a little sprinkle going earlier today. It wasn't going when I was coming in, so I don't know what's happening now. I can't see outside right now.
0: I always tell him when he comes in, I can tell what kind of weather it is by just looking at him. When he's smiling, it's good. The weather's nice and sunny.
1: It's fantastic.
0: Yeah. Today, he mellow.
1: Mellow. Yeah. That's because it's a kind of cloudy, rainy, gray day.
0: Yeah.
1: Okay. But God still got us.
0: He's got us. Tonight it's going to be partly cloudy. The overnight lows getting down into the upper 70s with 20% chance of rain tonight. Tomorrow for your Friday, partly sunny with a 70% chance of rain. Rain and Friday usually don't go together. But we'll take it, right?
1: Yeah, of course
0: we'll take
1: we will.
0: It.
1: Yeah, we'll take it.
0: We'll
1: of
0: take
1: course
0: it.
1: We will.
0: Highs tomorrow in the lower 90s. It's going to feel like 107, though.
1: Why do you say rain and Friday doesn't go together?
0: You don't like rain and Friday?
1: Okay.
0: I love Friday, though.
1: Okay.
0: So,
1: but if it's raining, just messed it up for you.
0: Just a little bit.
1: Okay.
0: Friday overrides everything.
1: Okay.
0: Just the fact that it's Friday.
1: Okay.
0: You know
1: I got
0: what I'm
1: you. I got you.
0: You feel me?
1: I got you.
0: I know you do.
1: Come on,
0: B. Good, better, best.
1: Never let it rest.
0: Till your good is better.
1: And your better is best.
0: You got some good music for these folk, man?
1: I got some inspiring, beautiful gospel.
0: Are you going to take care of them?
1: I'm going to take care of them because I'm working through God.
0: Amen.

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We pray peace.

0: tears, out of the valley, out of the storm, out of the grave. You won't repeat a battle, you won't repeat a battle, but he already, already won. Go, go, go, go to sleep. He already broke through. He did it.
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Good afternoon, it's 3:29. I'm B-Box. Gonna go over here and take a look at our G-Traffic, see if we can help you get home safely. Let's see, I-4 eastbound, we've got a crash to tell you about. Eastbound I-4 approaching Lee Road. The off-ramp left lane there is blocked. And the right lane is blocked as well because of that crash. And I-4 eastbound, I-4 westbound, your Florida Turnpike, the East-West Expressway, you're dealing with a little congestion. On the eastbound side of I-4, Osceola Parkway to pass State Road 535. Well, that's going to take you about 15 minutes to make that ride. And on the westbound side US 27, there's a 2-minute slowdown. Your Sunrail trains, however, they're currently running right on schedule. That's a quick look at our G traffic. AUG Cast, well, tonight we've got those partly cloudy skies coming our way. We

Daytona Beach right now, you're at 83. Deltona, you're at 86. Sanford, you're at 84. And Orlando is at 85 degrees with Corin Hawthorne. 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

0: 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It's 3:42. Good afternoon.
1: I can

say I got it, I got it, I got it. G praise, your G good news comes from Hebrews 10:35. Scripture says, do not throw away your confidence. It will be richly rewarded. G praise.

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0: Central Florida's gospel music station. That's Miss Neil Allen, and Lord, I love you. How you doing? I'm B-Box. Good afternoon. It is 4:01. Gonna go over here and take another look at our GE traffic, see if we can't get you down the road safely. Hey, if you got a God story for us, be sure to go to GPraise.com. Our fundraiser begins real soon. And leave us a little notation of it. Tell us what's going on with you. 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Now, with that said, let's go over and take a look at our roadways. Eastbound I-4 approaching Lee Road. That off-ramp right lane there is blocked. And the alternate that you can use is Fairbanks Avenue off-ramp to get around that crash. And we've got a little cleanup going on. Southbound I-95 approaching State Road 520. It's on the shoulder, so be cautious and be careful. And I-4 eastbound, I-4 westbound, your Florida Turnpike main line southbound, you're dealing with a little congestion. On the eastbound side of I-4, Osceola Parkway to pass State Road 535. Well, that's going to take you about 15 minutes to make that ride. And on the westbound side of I-4, Parr Street on ramp to Colonial Drive is a 5-minute ride for you. Your Sunrail trains, however, they are currently still running on schedule. That's a quick look at our G traffic. GCast, we've got partly cloudy skies tonight. A slight chance of showers and thunderstorms, about a 20% chance of that happening. The lows are going to be in the upper 70s for tonight. And tomorrow for your Friday, partly sunny with a chance of showers and thunderstorms late in the morning. Then we'll have considerable cloudiness with showers and thunderstorms likely late in the afternoon. You know, as we get closer to sunset, you know how the routine goes. The highs are going to be in the lower 90s for tomorrow. The chance of rain is at 70%. The heat index value is going to make it feel like 107 degrees. Right now, it is 86 in Daytona Beach, 86 in Deltona, 83 in Sanford, and 84 right here in Orlando. Back to it. 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

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It's 419. Make that 420. How you doing? I'm B-Box with another look at RG traffic. I-4 eastbound and I-4 westbound, the Florida Turnpike main line southbound, we're dealing with a little congestion. On the eastbound side of I-4, past State Road 429 over to past State Road 535. That's going to take you about 27 minutes to make that ride. And on the westbound side of I-4, it's a 5-minute ride from Parr Street on ramp to Colonial Drive. Your SunRail trains are currently still running on schedule. That's a quick look at our G traffic. GCast, we got partly cloudy skies in the forecast for tonight with a slight chance of showers and thunderstorms, about a 20% chance of that happening. The lows are going to be in the upper 70s for tonight. And tomorrow for your Friday, partly sunny with a chance of showers and thunderstorms late in the morning. Then we'll have considerable cloudiness with showers and thunderstorms likely late in the afternoon as we get closer to sunset tomorrow. The highs are going to be in the lower 90s. We'll have a little breeze blowing at about 10 miles per hour. The rain chance for tomorrow is at 70%. The heat index is going to make it feel like 107. It's 86 in Daytona Beach right now, 87 in Deltona, 83 in Sanford, and 84 here in Orlando with music from Joe Kia. And let him in on the G.

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G Praise Central, Florida's only 24-hour gospel music station. How you doing? I'm B-Box's 433. Taking another look at our G traffic, see if we can help you get home safely. We got our eyes on the road for you. Thanks for listening in, and thanks for letting us be a part of your day. Let's see, we've got a couple of crashes to tell you about. Southbound I-95 approaching Ugali Boulevard, mile marker 185. That right lane there is blocked, and that's because of a crash. And southbound State Road 417 past Red Bug Lake Road, the traffic is backed up to approaching Red Bug Lake Road. That right lane is blocked. There is a 9-minute delay there because of that crash. And a little cleanup activity getting started eastbound I-4 approaching Amelia Street. The right shoulder is blocked there, so use caution if you're in the area. I-4 eastbound, I-4 westbound, your Florida Turnpike main line southbound. You're dealing with a little congestion. On the eastbound side of I-4, past State Road 429, over to past State Road 535. Well, that's going to take you about 27 minutes to make that ride. And on the westbound side of I-4, it is a 20-minute ride approaching State Road 528 to State Road 536, Disney Springs. So just be careful. Take your time. Slow it down a little bit, okay, and look out for each other. SunRail, by the way, is running on schedule. That's a quick look at our G traffic. Hey, you G-Cats, we got those partly cloudy skies in the forecast for tonight with a 20% chance of showers. We do have that slight chance of thunderstorms as well in the mix in the late evening and the early morning. The lows are going to be in the upper 70s for tonight and tomorrow for your Friday. Partly sunny, with a chance of showers and thunderstorms late in the morning. Then considerable cloudiness comes our way with showers and thunderstorms likely late in the afternoon as we get closer to sunset. The highs are going to be in the lower 90s for tomorrow. The chance of rain is 70%. And the heat index values up to 107. It is 86 in Daytona Beach right now, 87 in Deltona, 83 in Sanford, and 84 here in Orlando with music from Miss Jacqueline Carr. 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

But can we make this our sanctuary tonight? I want you to think about that thing, and I want you to look at somebody. As a matter of fact, grab the hand of the person you're standing next to and

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Hallelujah. That's music from Donald Lawrence. And words, G Praise, Central Florida's gospel music station, got some G good news to share with you. It comes from Hebrews 10:35. The scripture says, do not throw away your confidence. It will be richly rewarded. G Praise. 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

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Hey, if a song on G-Praise has ever changed your life, we'd love to hear about it. 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Here's Brent Jones on the G.

Song says it's good to be alive, but it's best to live. Look at your neighbor and say, neighbor, it's good to be alive, but it's best to live. And guess what?

0: The question is. When you're standing at a crossroads, what do you do? Real sweet, when a fork is in the road.
1: When a fork is in the road, what do you do?
0: When the world is on your shoulders.
1: When the world is on your shoulders, what do you do?
0: When your back is up against the wall.
1: When your back is up against the wall.
0: Come on. What do you do?
1: What do you do?
0: You hold on.
1: You hold on.
0: And keep the faith.
1: And keep the faith.
0: Tell somebody on your row. Say.
1: Keep the faith.
0: Come on. Tell somebody sitting around you. Keep the faith. Encourage somebody else. Keep the faith.

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Well, this young lady is going to be in concert Tuesday, October 27th. 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CeCe Winans on your G.

0: Central Florida's gospel music station. That's music from Miss CeCe Winans. And more than this, how you doing? I'm B-Box with another look at our G traffic. See if we can't get you down the road safely here. We've got a crash to tell you about eastbound I-4 approaching Colonial Drive. That left lane there is blocked, so use caution if you're in the area. And northbound Florida's Turnpike approaching State Road 429, the two right lanes there are blocked. And that's because of a crash as well. And State Road 417 southbound past Red Bug Lake Road, the traffic is backed up too. Past State Road 434, the right lane is blocked. There's a 14-minute delay through the area, so please do be cautious and patient. Take your time. No need to be in a hurry. Got some cleanup going on southbound I-95 past Panetta Causeway, mile marker 186. The traffic is backed up to Wickham Road. That right shoulder is blocked there because of that crash, but they are working on getting it clear, so just be patient. And I-4 eastbound, I-4 westbound, your Florida Turnpike mainline northbound and southbound, as well as your East-West Expressway, you're all dealing with some of that congestion. On the eastbound side of I-4, it's an 11-minute ride from State Road 434 to approaching Lake Mary Boulevard. And on the westbound side of I-4, it's going to take you about 20 minutes from approaching State Road 528 to State Road 536, Disney Springs. That's a 20-minute ride. Just be patient. Take your time. Slow it down. And look out for each other, okay? Take your time. No need to be in a hurry. Your SunRail trains, however, they are currently running right on schedule. That's a look at our G traffic. Hey, you G-Cast, we got partly cloudy skies in the forecast for tonight with a 20% chance of rain. The lows are going to be in the upper 70s for tonight. And tomorrow for your Friday, partly sunny with a chance of showers and thunderstorms late in the morning. Then we'll have considerable cloudiness come our way with showers and thunderstorms likely late in the afternoon as we get closer to sunset. You know how the routine goes. The highs are going to be in the lower 90s for tomorrow. The rain chance is at 70%. The heat index values are going to make it feel like 107 degrees.
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That's music from Tamala Man. How you doing? I'm B-Boxes 519. Good evening, and welcome to another evening of praise and beautiful gospel music on the G. Hey, go to gpraise.com and get all the details on our fundraiser. It begins September 14th. You can give early. Click on the big red Give Now button and share with us your God story. 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And with that said, we'll take a look at our roadways. Northbound Florida's Turnpike approaching State Road 429. The two right lanes there are blocked because of a crash. And southbound State Road 417 past Red Bug Lake Road. That traffic is backed up to past State Road 434. The right lane is blocked. There is a 14-minute delay for you. And we get a little cleanup going on. I-4 westbound approaching Princeton Street. They're about to get that cleared up for you. And I-4 eastbound, I-4 westbound, the turnpike and other toll roads, you're dealing with a little congestion. On the eastbound side of I-4, past State Road 429, over to past State Road 535. That's going to take you about 27 minutes to make that ride. And on the westbound side of I-4, it's a 20-minute ride from approaching State Road 528 to State Road 536, Disney Springs. SunRail, of course, is currently still running on schedule. That's a quick look at our G traffic. G-Cast, well, we got those partly cloudy skies in the forecast for tonight. We do have a slight chance of showers and thunderstorms in the late evening and the early morning. The lows are going to be in the upper 70s. We've got a 20% chance of rain coming through. And for tomorrow, your Friday, partly sunny with a chance of showers and thunderstorms late in the morning. Then considerable cloudiness with showers and thunderstorms likely late in the afternoon as we get closer to sunset. The high, the low, overnight lows are going to be, is a 70% chance of rain. The highs for tomorrow are going to be in the lower 90s. The heat index, however, is going to have it feeling like 107. It is 84 degrees in Daytona Beach, 86 in Deltona, 83 in Sanford, and 83 here in Orlando with Juan Williams. How well Juan Winans, never on my mind.

Yes, yes, you can't go wrong believing God. G Praise Central, Florida's only 24-hour gospel music station. It's 5:35. How you doing? I'm B-Box. Taking another look at our G traffic. Northbound Florida's Turnpike approaching State Road 429. The two right lanes there are blocked, and that's because of a crash. And southbound State Road 417 past Redbug Lake Road. The traffic is backed up to pass State Road 434. The right lane there is blocked. There's a 14-minute delay, so just be patient. Take your time. No need to be in a hurry. Slow down and look out for each other. And we've got a little cleanup activity getting started. Southbound I-95 past Panetta Causeway, mile marker 186. That traffic is backed up to Wickham Road. The right shoulder is blocked there, so please do be careful. And be patient. Take your time. I-4 eastbound, I-4 westbound. Your turnpike and other toll roads, you're dealing with some of that congestion. On the eastbound side of I-4, past State Road 429 to past State Road 535. Well, that's going to take you about 27 minutes to make that ride. And on the westbound side of I-4, approaching State Road 528 to State Road 536, Disney Springs, well, that's a 20-minute ride for you. SunRail, however, is currently still running on schedule. That's a quick look at our G traffic. GCAS got those partly cloudy skies in the forecast tonight with a 20% chance of showers. The overnight lows are going to be in the upper 70s. And tomorrow for your Friday, partly sunny with a chance of showers and thunderstorms late in the morning. Then considerable cloudiness with showers and thunderstorms likely late in the afternoon. As we get closer to sunset, the highs are going to be in the lower 90s. Rain chance for tomorrow is at 70%. The heat index values, however, are going to make it feel like 107. It's 84 in Daytona Beach right now, 86 in Deltona, 83 in Sanford, and a matching 83 right here in Orlando with Pastor Mike Jr. and Amazing on the G.

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0: It was the blood that redeemed me. 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
1: Your blood, Jesus.
0: Josh.

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G, praise. I got some more good news for you. Some G good news. It comes from Hebrews 10:35. The scripture says, do not throw away your confidence. It will be richly rewarded.

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0: 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Let's go over here and take a look at our roadways. Southbound State Road 417 past Red Bug Lick Road. That traffic is backed up to pass State Road 434. The right lane there is blocked. There's a 14-minute delay because of that crash. So just take your time, okay, and look out for each other. And we got some cleanup going on. Southbound I-95 past Bonetta Causeway, mile marker 186. The traffic is backed up to Wickham Road. The right shoulder is blocked there. There was a crash in the area, but they are working on getting that cleared for you. So just be a little patient and take your time. I-4 eastbound, I-4 westbound, your express lanes westbound. The turnpike and other toll roads, you're dealing with some of that congestion. The Florida Turnpike main line northbound past I-4, mile marker 261 over to State Road 429. That is an 18-minute ride for you. And on the eastbound side of I-4, past 429 to pass State Road 535. Well, that's going to take you about 27 minutes to make that ride. And it's a 20-minute ride from approaching State Road 528 to State Road 536, Disney Springs area. Your Sunrail trains, however, they are currently still running on schedule. That's a look at our G traffic. G-Cast, we got partly cloudy skies tonight. We do have a slight chance of showers and thunderstorms in the late evening and the early morning. The lows are going to be in the upper 70s for tonight. The chance of rain tonight is at 20%. And tomorrow for your Friday, partly sunny with a chance of showers and thunderstorms late in the morning. Then we'll have considerable cloudiness with showers and thunderstorms likely late in the afternoon as well as we get closer to sunset. The highs are going to be in the lower 90s for tomorrow. The chance of rain, 70%. The heat index values, however, are going to make it feel like 107. It's 83 in Daytona Beach right now, 86 in Deltona, 83 in Sanford, and 83 right here in Orlando.
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Make that 616. How you doing? I'm D-Bucks. Good evening. Hey, don't forget now, we have our fundraiser getting started real soon. 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And with that said, let's take a look at our Jeep traffic. See what's going on the roadways. We've got a little cleanup going on southbound I-95 past Panetta Causeway, mile marker 186. The traffic is backed up to Wickham Road. The right shoulder there is blocked. And I-4 eastbound, I-4 westbound, your Florida Turnpike, both northbound and southbound, you're dealing with a little congestion. On the eastbound side of I-4, past State Road 429 to past State Road 535, is a 27-minute ride for you. And on the westbound side of I-4, approaching State Road 528 to State Road 536, Disney Springs, that's going to take you about 20 minutes to make that ride. SunRail, however, is currently still running on schedule. That's a quick look at our G traffic. Your G-Cast, we got those partly cloudy skies in the forecast for tonight. We do have a slight chance of showers and thunderstorms in the late evening and the early morning. The lows are going to be in the upper 70s for tonight. We'll have a southeasterly breeze of about 5 miles per hour. The rain chance is at 20%. Tomorrow for your Friday, partly sunny with a chance of showers and thunderstorms late in the morning. Then considerable cloudiness comes our way with showers and thunderstorms likely late in the afternoon. As we get closer to sunset, we have a 70% chance of that rain coming through. The heat index is going to make it feel like 107. The highs are going to be in the lower 90s. Right now, it is 83 degrees in Daytona Beach, 86 in Deltona, 83 in Sanford, and a matching 83 here in Orlando with music from Jacqueline Carr. And I Believe God. 618, G-Praise, Central Florida's gospel music station, your G-Praise.

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How you doing? I'm B-Box's 629, taking another look at our G traffic. 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And on the roadways, westbound State Road 528 past State Road 520 at mile marker 28, all the lanes are blocked there. There was a crash in the area, so use caution if you're in the area. And we've got a little cleanup going on southbound I-95 past Panetta Causeway at mile marker 186. That traffic is backed up to Wickham Road. The right shoulder is blocked there because of that crash. So just be careful and take your time. No need to be in a hurry. A little congestion, I-4 eastbound and I-4 westbound, the Florida Turnpike main line southbound, and your East-West Expressway eastbound, you're dealing with a little congestion as well. On the eastbound side of I-4, it's going to take you about 15 minutes from State Road 408 to Lee Road, which is a 15-minute ride. And on the westbound side of I-4, approaching State Road 528 over to State Road 536, Disney Springs, that's going to take you about 20 minutes to make that ride. Your Sunrail trains, however, they are currently still running on schedule. That's a quick look at our G traffic. G-Cast, partly cloudy skies tonight. A slight chance of showers and thunderstorms, about a 20% chance of that happening. The lows are going to be in the upper 70s for tonight. And tomorrow for your Friday, partly sunny with a chance of showers and thunderstorms late in the morning. Then we'll have considerable cloudiness with showers and thunderstorms likely late in the afternoon as we get closer to sunset. You know how the routine goes. The highs are going to be in the lower 90s. We'll have a 70% chance of that rain coming through, and the heat index values are going to make it feel like 107. It's 83 in Daytona Beach right now, and 86 in Deltona, 83 in Sanford, and a matching 83 here in Orlando, with music from Elevation Worship and Maverick City, Gyra, on Central Florida's gospel music station. 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

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How you doing? I'm B-Boxer 643. Taking another look at our G-Traffic, trying to get you home safely. Let's see, we've got a couple of areas being cleared up. Southbound I-95 past Panetta Causeway, mile marker 186. That traffic is backed up to Wickham Road. The right shoulder is blocked there because of a crash, but they are working on getting it clear, so just be patient. And westbound State Road 528 past State Road 520, mile marker 28. The traffic is backed up to State Road 520, mile marker 30. The left shoulder is blocked. There's an 8-minute delay there. And I-4 eastbound and I-4 westbound, your turnpike southbound, and your east-west expressway eastbound, you're dealing with a little congestion. On the eastbound side of I-4, it is a 27-minute ride past State Road 429 to past State Road 535. And on the westbound side of I-4, it is a 20-minute ride approaching State Road 528 to State Road 536, Disney Springs. Your Sunrail trains, however, they are currently still running on schedule. That's a quick look at our G-Traffic. Your G-Cast. Well, we got those partly cloudy skies in the forecast for tonight. A slight chance of showers and thunderstorms in the late evening and early morning. The lows are going to be in the upper 70s for tonight. We've got a 20% chance of that rain coming through. And for tomorrow, your Friday, partly sunny with a chance of showers and thunderstorms late in the morning. Then considerable cloudiness with showers and thunderstorms likely late in the afternoon as we get closer to sunset. The highs are going to be in the lower 90s for tomorrow. The chance of rain, 70%. The heat index values are going to make it feel like 107. It is 83 in Daytona Beach right now, 85 in Deltona, and 83 in Sanford, and a matching 83 here in Orlando. Music from Galante Gavin, Live Again. It's a good place for some G good news, huh? Comes from Hebrews 10:35. The scripture teaches us, do not throw away your confidence. It will be richly rewarded. The G.

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All right, I'm gonna try it like this.

0: Yes, the choir room is in the building. Gee, praise. Central Florida's only 24-hour gospel music station is 657. Good evening, how are you? I'm D-Box. Gonna go over here and take another look at our G traffic, see if we can help you get home safely. And also take the time to let you know, remind you rather, that our fundraiser begins real soon, September 14th. And if you've got a God story you'd like to share with your G family, we would love to hear from you. 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We would love to see or hear how God has blessed you at one point or another. And with that said, go over here and take a look at our roadways and see how God is watching over us there. We've got about two or three crashes that are being cleared up. Southbound I-75 at mile marker 353 Ocala, that left shoulder is blocked there, so use caution. And westbound State Road 528 past State Road 520, mile marker 28. The traffic is backed up to pass State Road 520, mile marker 30. The left shoulder is blocked. There is an 8-minute delay there. And we've got a disabled vehicle eastbound US 92 at Jacobs Road. It's on the shoulder, so just be careful. Take your time. No need to be in a hurry. Slow it down and look out for each other, okay? I-4 eastbound and I-4 westbound, you're dealing with a little congestion. On the eastbound side of I-4, it's a 27-minute ride past State Road 429 to past State Road 535. And on the westbound side of I-4, it's a 20-minute ride approaching. Oh, well, they just cleared that one up for you. Paw Street on-ramp to Colonial Drive is going to take you about 5 minutes to get down through there. And your Sunrail trains, yeah, well, they're currently still running on schedule. That is a quick look at our G traffic. GCAS, partly cloudy skies tonight. A slight chance of showers and thunderstorms in the late evening and the early morning. The lows are going to be in the upper 70s for tonight. We'll have a southeasterly breeze of about 5 miles per hour with a 20% chance of rain. And tomorrow for your Friday, partly sunny skies with a chance of showers and thunderstorms late in the morning. Then we'll have considerable cloudiness with showers and thunderstorms likely late in the afternoon as we get closer to sunset. The highs are going to be in the lower 90s for tomorrow. We'll have a south breeze of about 5, maybe 10 miles per hour. Be a little bit breezy. The chance of rain tomorrow is at 70%. The heat index value is going to make it feel like 107. Yeah, it's going to be a little hot tomorrow. Daytona Beach, you're at 82 right now. Deltona, you're at 85. Sanford, you're at 83. And Orlando, you're also at 83 degrees.
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G-Praise, Central Florida's gospel music station. Here's Anthony Evans on the G.

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Taking another look at our G-Traffic. How you doing? I'm B-Box at 727. We've got just one area that's being cleared up for you. There was a crashing area. That's westbound State Road 528 past State Road 520. Mile marker 28. That traffic is still backed up to past State Road 520. Mile marker 30. The left shoulder is blocked. There's a 6-minute delay there. And I-4 eastbound and I-4 westbound, you are now delay and incident free. Your Sunrail trains are currently still running on schedule. That's a quick look at our G traffic. G-Cast, well, we got those partly cloudy skies in the forecast for tonight. We do have a slight chance of showers and thunderstorms in the late evening and the early morning hours. The lows are going to be in the upper 70s for tonight. We'll have a little breeze about 5 miles per hour blowing out of the southeast on us. And the chance of rain tonight is at 20%. Tomorrow for your Friday, partly sunny with a chance of showers and thunderstorms late in the morning. Then we'll have considerable cloudiness with showers and thunderstorms likely late in the afternoon as we get closer to sunset. You know how the routine goes. The highs are going to be in the lower 90s for tomorrow. We'll have a 70% chance of rain. The heat index, however, is going to make it feel like 107. It's 82 in Daytona Beach right now, 83 in Deltona, 83 in Sanford, and a matching 83 here in Orlando with music from J.J. 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

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That's music from Travis Green, and you waited. That's some good news, and I've got some more good news for you, some G-good news. It comes from Hebrews 10:35. 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It will be richly rewarded. G-praise.

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0: In the choir stand. Where is that? In the choir stand. Where it at?
1: In the choir stand. Where it at?
0: Hey!
1: In the choir stand.
0: Eddie, I want to go back to that

0: in the choir said, baby. Yes, it is. Anybody still singing the choir? Where you at, choir members?
1: Yeah, so Mr. Johnson, he's still in the choir. My favorite tenor, he's still in the choir, Stan. How you doing, Mr. Johnson? Blessings, there's your song, sir. G. Berry, Central Florida's only 24-hour gospel music station. How you doing? I'm B-Box, 755. Taking another look at our G-Traffic. 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And we'd love to hear from you. 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And with that said, let's take a look at our G-Traffic, our last look for the evening. Westbound, State Road 528, past State Road 520, mile marker 28. That traffic is backed up to pass State Road 520, mile marker 30. The left shoulder is blocked there. There is a 6-minute delay. I-4 eastbound and I-4 westbound, you are delayed and incident-free. And that is a quick look. And Sunrail, oh yeah, by the way, is still running on schedule. That's a quick look at our G-Traffic. G-Cast, we got partly cloudy skies tonight. We do have a slight chance of showers and thunderstorms later on this evening and into the early morning hours. The lows are going to be in the upper 70s. We'll have a southeasterly breeze about 5 miles per hour blowing against us. And the chance of rain tonight is at 20%. And tomorrow for your Friday, partly sunny with the chance of showers and thunderstorms late in the morning. Then we'll have considerable cloudiness with showers and thunderstorms likely late in the afternoon as we get closer to sunset. The highs are going to be in the lower 90s for tomorrow. We'll have a southerly breeze of about 5, maybe 10 miles per hour tomorrow, so we'll have a little air movement. The chance of rain is at 70%. The heat index values are however going to make it feel like 107 tomorrow. Right now, 81 in Daytona Beach, 83 in Deltona, 82 in Sanford, and a matching 82 right here in Orlando. Well, hey, that's it for me. My time is done for the evening. So put a smile on your face and keep it there. And whatever you do, remember, in order to show love to others, you must first learn to show love to yourself. We've got more of God's words through the sounds of beautiful gospel music coming your way. And keep prayers going. Can't say it enough. Keep your prayers going up for our amazing Grace. Things are looking really good. She should be right back with us real soon. Until then, continue to have her in your prayers and lifting her up in her spirits and in her strength, keeping her strong. Have a blessed night and sleep in peace, knowing that God has you in His loving and caring arms.
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1: I speak blessings of health, blessings of wealth. 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